I'm sorry, you guys. Look at the little looks on your faces. Is he kidding? Is he serious? I'm serious. You know what? I don't even like jazz, to be honest with you. I don't. It's kind of like, well, oh, let's see how many notes. Let's see how many funky notes we can put in a little few bars. Oh, boo, whatever. Get your money back. Get your money back. Jazz is like a great blues band that fell down the stairs. That's what it is. I'm tired of what I'm doing. I'd like to start by kicking Josh Groban's little butt. Alan Chang, give me something now.

0: Okay. 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Please.
1: Michael, Michael, Michael.

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1: Who wants my picture? All right. Michael, you're doing an amazing job, by the way. Michael Bublé, everybody.
0: Ladies and gentlemen, everybody, I had no clue. I have no clue you're coming out like this.
1: I've heard about this gag. I've heard about this impersonation for quite some time. But I heard it tonight. And you don't do it right.
0: Can we do something for fun?
1: No, because I'm going back home.
2: Don't leave.
0: Don't go.
1: I'm going home.
0: Ladies and gentlemen, my buddy Josh Gordon.
1: I know you hate jazz all of a sudden, but stick to it.
0: All right. Can we do an impersonation of each other? I'll do a bit of one of your tunes, and you do a bit of one of my tunes.
1: Go. Do it. Oh, it's already rehearsed.
0: What are the words, though?
1: Oh, you're on your own, Michael.
0: Okay, can I do the... Let me do the other... Who can say for certain...
1: Am I Kermit the Frog?
0: Maybe,
1: what's going on here?
0: I can't do it. Maybe...
1: Wait. You have to do this. Right?
0: You raise me up...
1: That was absolutely perfect. That was absolutely perfect.
0: Okay, now you... I know you can do it.
1: Fly me to the moon... And let the sun forever shine. Ha! Da da da da da da da. Scooby-Doo. And in other words,
0: hold my hand.
1: All right. In other words,
0: I love you.
1: Love you, Michael Bublé.
0: Josh Groban.
1: I'm watching you, all of you.
0: Listen, Josh, okay, fine.

0: Corva Coleman. Primary election results are coming in. The most closely watched race was for the seat held by Kentucky Republican Congressman Thomas Massie. He lost to Ed Gilrein, a challenger backed by President Trump. Massie has worked to get the Epstein files released and opposed President Trump's military operations. Results are also in from Kentucky's primary race to succeed retiring Senator Mitch McConnell. From member station WUKY in Lexington, Karen Czar has more.
1: Congressman Andy Barr handily won the Republican primary for the Kentucky U.S. Senate race after receiving President Trump's endorsement.
2: Thank you, Mr. President, for your powerful support. I look forward to fighting alongside you to advance our America First agenda.
1: Barr will face Democrat Charles Booker, who ran a grassroots campaign.
3: We are going to flip this seat. And when we flip this seat, we are going to flip the U.S. Senate.
1: McConnell, the longest-serving Senate leader in U.S. history, held his seat for more than four decades. For NPR News, I'm Karen Czar in Lexington, Kentucky.
0: The Trump administration is funding clinics to try to contain an Ebola outbreak in Democratic Republic of Congo and Uganda. NPR's Michelle Kellerman reports.
4: The State Department says the U.S. has a, quote, ironclad commitment to ensuring that its response to the Ebola outbreak is fully resourced and rapid. Officials brush off criticism that the dismantlement of America's main aid agency is hampering the response. Secretary of State Marco Rubio and his advisors accused the World Health Organization for being slow to identify the outbreak the U.S. pulled out of the WHO last year. Michelle Kellerman, NPR News, the State Department.
0: An Israeli cabinet minister ordered the evacuation of a Palestinian village in the occupied West Bank. He says it's in retribution over reports he may face international war crimes prosecution. NPR's Daniel Estrin reports.
5: Israeli far-right government minister Bezalel Smotrich said he was told the International Criminal Court prosecutor is seeking a warrant for his arrest. The ICC has not made an announcement, but it already issued an international arrest warrant for Prime Minister Benjamin Netanyahu over war crimes allegations in Gaza. Smotrich called the prospect of ICC prosecution a declaration of war. In response, he ordered the expulsion of a small Palestinian Bedouin hamlet called Khan al-Ahmar. Past Israeli efforts to evacuate the villagers were met with international opposition. Rights advocates say there could be home demolitions in a matter of weeks. The village is in a strategic area Israel wants to develop for Jewish settlements. Daniel Estrin, NPR News, Tel Aviv.
0: You're listening to NPR News. The Justice Department says the federal government will drop any tax claim outstanding against President Trump, his sons, and his private organization. The agency says this is part of a legal settlement reached this week over the release of Trump's tax returns. The first part of the controversial settlement creates a nearly $1.8 billion fund. The money is intended to compensate people allegedly targeted by the Biden administration. Critics describe the fund as deeply corrupt. Air travel continues to get more expensive ahead of the busy summer season. New data from travel site Kayak shows the cost of an average domestic flight is up $94 compared to a year ago. NPR Stephen Bisaha reports international flights are even more.
6: The war with Iran is really what's to blame here. The closure of the Strait of Hormuz has sent up the cost of jet fuel and with it, airline prices. A flight to London costs about $350 more than it did a year ago, according to Kayak. Pierre Buehler is Kayak's CEO, and he says demand for international flights is down.
7: In response, you see people with increased interest in domestic travel, maybe staying closer to home, adjusting their trips.
6: While domestic flights are cheaper than international, they have still gone up 30% compared with a year ago. The cost to fill up your car, up more than 40%. Stephen Bisaha, NPR News.
0: Authorities in Southern California have ordered about 17,000 people to evacuate ahead of a wildfire. It's burning near Simi Valley, north of Los Angeles. 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

Oh, yeah. Thank you so much. I came out here in March. I don't know, you might have seen me walking around. I don't know, but I got to know a handful.

Yeah, the trap was being trapped in a suit, you know, like a virtual experience suit, in love with a girl who was out there too fast, moving too fast, sleek like a greyhound, part of, you know, and yesterday, I put it more crudely, yesterday, for those of you that were here yesterday, I did talk about certain activities of men, and why don't you say it? I talked about and the internet. And in my story called Lifehouse, it wasn't that I foresaw anything like the internet today, but I foresaw something that has come out of the internet, which is the fact that we long, all of us, for some kind of true intimacy that maybe our previous generations have, that we feel that we're losing. I don't know that we are losing it, but we perhaps feel that we are, which communicating together through the medium of sharing television, whether it's watching shit like Jerry Springer and or whatever it happens to be, but whatever we find in woohoo! How far did you come to do that? Not far enough. I'm trying to do something here. You know, and you're just cramping me. You can shout all you like, I don't. You know, we've had this conversation before, me and this guy. Every show.

0: we had this conversation.
1: I love you too. But I really do.
0: And I'm sure we agree on this. It's great. No, seriously, it's great to appear live. And it's great that I've travelled here, and it's great that he's travelled here, and I travelled a bit further than he did.
1: Well, I came past New York on the way.
0: But what rock and roll did was it actually gave people the connection through kind of, you know, I suppose bits of plastic, but wire. You know, it was an intercommunication of shared experience across oceans, across worlds, through wire. And maybe music has always been like that, but, you know, for us it was something very special, because what we found that we had in common was a kind of a disaffection, a difficulty, a lack of intimacy, and that was something that maybe our parents were unable to pass on to us because of the brutality of the wars that they've been through and the experiences and the danger that they've been through. But anyway, my manhood, as I said yesterday, and I will say again today, my manhood was wrapped up in being in a band, you know, and the kind of things that men need to do, like get tattoos. And this is a song which we now know is a woman thing. You know, if a man gets a tattoo, he's regarded as being a little bit suspect. Depends where you put it, which breast

One world is enough for all of us.

Miles away, but it gets a little closer every day. It may seem a million miles away, but it gets a little closer every day.

though to walk near its edge was quite pleasant. But over the side slipped a duke and a prince, and it had fooled many a peasant. The people all said something had to be done, though their projects did not at all tally. Some said put a fence round the edge of the cliff. Others, an ambulance down in the valley. The lament of the crowd was profound and so loud as their hearts overflowed with great pity. But the ambulance carried the cry of the day as it spread to the neighboring cities. A collection was made to accumulate aid, and dwellers in highway and alley gave dollars and cents not to furnish a fence, but an ambulance down in the valley. For the cliff is all right, if you're careful, they said, and if folks ever trip and are falling, it's not the slipping and sliding that hurts so much as the shock when they're stopping. And so on for years, as these mishaps occurred, quick forth would the rescuers sally to pick up the victims who fell from the cliff with the ambulance down in the valley. Said one in his plea, "It's a marvel to me that you'd give so much greater attention to repairing results than to curing the cause. Why, you'd much better aim at prevention. The mischief, of course, should be stopped at its source. Come, friends and good neighbors, let's rally. It makes far better sense to rely on a fence than an ambulance down in the valley." "He's wrong in his head," the majority said. "He would end all our earnest endeavors. He's the kind of a jerk that would halt our good work, but we will support it forever. Don't we pick up them all just as quick as they fall and treat them with care quite liberally? A superfluous fence is of no consequence if the ambulance works in the valley." Well, this story is queer as I've given it here, though things oft occur which are stranger. More humane, we assert, to repair all the hurt than the plan of removing the danger. Before it all ends, it's time to begin to attend to these things rationally. Yes, build up the fence and let us dispense with the ambulance down the valley.

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1: Preparation, preparation here. Let me just prepare for the following tune. 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Hold on. 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
1: Yeah. 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

0: 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Then we'll come back out. You know what I mean?
1: Let me do it for real. 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
0: Yeah.

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1: Randy,
0: thank you so much.
1: Lead singer for the Residents? Well, I used to be the lead singer until they fired me. Me, they actually fired me. And I don't even know why. I mean, I was perfect. All their stuff is out there, outside, out of the box. Okay, well, all right. I had this little bitty, small, tiny breakdown. But that should have made me even better choice for the Residents singer, right? Right? Okay, well, whatever. I mean, I don't even know why I'm here. Except this is some kind of dumb fuck nostalgia crap. And I guess that's me now.
2: Remember Randy? Whatever happened to Randy? Did Randy die or what?
1: What a crock of shit. 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You know, nobody but who the Residents fans think I am. And trying to figure that one out has really messed me up. Going through life as a funhouse mirror is weird.

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1: Stein. With me, my friend Charlie Hodge. Conductors from Las Vegas, it's the Joe Gershow, maestro. The Joe Gershow Orchestra.

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0: as one of my very first recordings back 153 years ago, back when I first started recording. This song is called Baby. 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
1: Oh, baby, baby, baby, baby, baby, baby, baby, baby, baby, baby, baby, baby, baby, baby, baby, baby, baby, baby, baby, baby, baby, baby, baby, baby, baby, baby, baby, baby, baby, baby, baby, baby, baby, baby, baby, baby, baby, baby, baby, baby, baby, baby, baby, baby, baby, baby, baby, baby, baby, baby, baby, baby, baby, baby, baby, baby, baby, baby, baby, baby, baby, baby, baby, baby, baby, baby, baby, baby, baby, baby, baby, baby, baby, baby, baby, baby, baby, baby, baby, baby, baby, baby, baby, baby, baby, baby, baby, baby, baby, baby, baby, baby, baby, baby, baby, baby, baby, baby, baby, baby, baby, baby, baby, baby, baby, baby, baby, baby, baby, baby, baby, baby, baby, baby, baby, baby, baby, baby, baby, baby, baby, baby, baby, baby, baby, baby, baby, baby, baby, baby, baby, 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

0: See you later. Hope you all have a nice weekend, and congratulations to everybody who graduated. And all those who didn't, too bad. Okay, I left off a couple of people from WBCN who have been really good to Blondie. And they are Sam Cropper and Jim Perry. And I hope I didn't leave off anybody else. John Perry.
1: We're gonna do a song, and you're gonna see your roots. These two songs, you don't know.
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Happy New Year.

0: This is what the Eagles feel like every fucking night. Except for that they're rich.
1: And Joe Walsh won't remember it anyway. So that's good. I wanted to get my Cheap Trick at Budokan tape so we could play the tape before we did this and say, I'm yes, sure you I'll know this one.
2: In the morning, our kisses deep and warm, your head upon the pillow.

The cornfield is post yield, and the creek froze. A lake affects snow, and that mushroom that takes it so very, very nasty in my mouth. Berries, unicorns, and boots. But right now, it's

0: Washington. I'm Corva Coleman. Primary election results are coming in. The most closely watched race was for the seat held by Kentucky Republican Congressman Thomas Massie. He lost to Ed Gilrein, a challenger backed by President Trump. Massie has worked to get the Epstein files released and opposed President Trump's military operations. Results are also in from Kentucky's primary race to succeed retiring Senator Mitch McConnell. From member station WUKY in Lexington, Karen Czar has more.
1: Congressman Andy Barr handily won the Republican primary for the Kentucky U.S. Senate race after receiving President Trump's endorsement.
2: Thank you, Mr. President, for your powerful support. I look forward to fighting alongside you to advance our America First agenda.
1: Barr will face Democrat Charles Booker, who ran a grassroots campaign.
3: We are going to flip this seat. And when we flip this seat, we are going to flip the U.S. Senate.
1: McConnell, the longest-serving Senate leader in U.S. history, held his seat for more than four decades. For NPR News, I'm Karen Czar in Lexington, Kentucky.
0: The Trump administration is funding clinics to try to contain an Ebola outbreak in Democratic Republic of Congo and Uganda. NPR's Michelle Kellerman reports.
4: The State Department says the U.S. has a, quote, ironclad commitment to ensuring that its response to the Ebola outbreak is fully resourced and rapid. Officials brush off criticism that the dismantlement of America's main aid agency is hampering the response. Secretary of State Marco Rubio and his advisors accused the World Health Organization for being slow to identify the outbreak the U.S. pulled out of the WHO last year. Michelle Kellerman, NPR News, the State Department.
0: An Israeli cabinet minister ordered the evacuation of a Palestinian village in the occupied West Bank. He says it's in retribution over reports he may face international war crimes prosecution. NPR's Daniel Estrin reports.
5: Israeli far-right government minister Bezalel Smotrich said he was told the International Criminal Court prosecutor is seeking a warrant for his arrest. The ICC has not made an announcement, but it already issued an international arrest warrant for Prime Minister Benjamin Netanyahu over war crimes allegations in Gaza. Smotrich called the prospect of ICC prosecution a declaration of war. In response, he ordered the expulsion of a small Palestinian Bedouin hamlet called Khan al-Ahmar. Past Israeli efforts to evacuate the villagers were met with international opposition. Rights advocates say there could be home demolitions in a matter of weeks. The village is in a strategic area Israel wants to develop for Jewish settlements. Daniel Estrin, NPR News, Tel Aviv.
0: You're listening to NPR News. The Justice Department says the federal government will drop any tax claim outstanding against President Trump, his sons, and his private organization. The agency says this is part of a legal settlement reached this week over the release of Trump's tax returns. The first part of the controversial settlement creates a nearly $1.8 billion fund. The money is intended to compensate people allegedly targeted by the Biden administration. Critics describe the fund as deeply corrupt. Air travel continues to get more expensive ahead of the busy summer season. New data from travel site Kayak shows the cost of an average domestic flight is up $94 compared to a year ago. NPR's Stephen Bisaha reports international flights are even more.
6: The war with Iran is really what's to blame here. The closure of the Strait of Hormuz has sent up the cost of jet fuel and with it, airline prices. A flight to London costs about $350 more than it did a year ago, according to Kayak. Pierre Buehler is Kayak's CEO, and he says demand for international flights is down.
7: In response, you see people with increased interest in domestic travel, maybe staying closer to home, adjusting their trips.
6: While domestic flights are cheaper than international, they have still gone up 30% compared with a year ago. The cost to fill up your car, up more than 40%. Stephen Bisaha, NPR News.
0: Authorities in Southern California have ordered about 17,000 people to evacuate ahead of a wildfire. It's burning near Simi Valley, north of Los Angeles. 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

We're very, very honored to have the Dirty Dozen sitting in on this song tonight. So here we go.

Hello. Welcome to the very last night of the King Crimson Tour 1984. Just by the way, as a note here, we are recording this evening for posterity. And we encourage you to be loud, boisterous, joyous, have fun, make lots of noise. You want to try it once? That's pretty good.

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I just need to know where my Nigerian family's at. Let's take Houston, Nigeria, real quick. 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Everybody come know that. Let me teach you a song. This is what the verse says.

And the words that are used for to get the ship confused will not be understood as they're spoken. For the chains of the sea will have busted in.

0: Thank you. We'd like to do a... What was that? Get off the projector, whoever's on
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1: Live from NPR News in Washington, I'm Korva Coleman. Primary election results are coming in. The most closely watched race was for the seat held by Kentucky Republican Congressman Thomas Massie. He lost to Ed Gilrein, a challenger backed by President Trump. Massie has worked to get the Epstein files released and opposed President Trump's military operations. Results are also in from Kentucky's primary race to succeed retiring Senator Mitch McConnell. From member station WUKY in Lexington, Karen Czar has more.
2: Congressman Andy Barr handily won the Republican primary for the Kentucky U.S. Senate race after receiving President Trump's endorsement.
3: Thank you, Mr. President, for your powerful support. I look forward to fighting alongside you to advance our America First agenda.
2: Barr will face Democrat Charles Booker, who ran a grassroots campaign.
4: We are going to flip this seat. And when we flip this seat, we are going to flip the U.S. Senate.
2: McConnell, the longest-serving Senate leader in U.S. history, held his seat for more than four decades. For NPR News, I'm Karen Czar in Lexington, Kentucky.
1: The Trump administration is funding clinics to try to contain an Ebola outbreak in Democratic Republic of Congo and Uganda. NPR's Michelle Kellerman reports.
5: The State Department says the U.S. has a, quote, ironclad commitment to ensuring that its response to the Ebola outbreak is fully resourced and rapid. Officials brush off criticism that the dismantlement of America's main aid agency is hampering the response. Secretary of State Marco Rubio and his advisors accused the World Health Organization for being slow to identify the outbreak the U.S. pulled out of the WHO last year. Michelle Kellerman, NPR News, the State Department.
1: An Israeli cabinet minister ordered the evacuation of a Palestinian village in the occupied West Bank. He says it's in retribution over reports he may face international war crimes prosecution. NPR's Daniel Estrin reports.
6: Israeli far-right government minister Bezalel Smotrich said he was told the International Criminal Court prosecutor is seeking a warrant for his arrest. The ICC has not made an announcement, but it already issued an international arrest warrant for Prime Minister Benjamin Netanyahu over war crimes allegations in Gaza. Smotrich called the prospect of ICC prosecution a declaration.

0: the develop for Jewish settlements. Daniel Estrin, NPR News, Tel Aviv.
1: You're listening to NPR News. The Justice Department says the federal government will drop any tax claim outstanding against President Trump, his sons, and his private organization. The agency says this is part of a legal settlement reached this week over the release of Trump's tax returns. The first part of the controversial settlement creates a nearly $1.8 billion fund. The money is intended to compensate people allegedly targeted by the Biden administration. Critics describe the fund as deeply corrupt. Air travel continues to get more expensive ahead of the busy summer season. New data from travel site Kayak shows the cost of an average domestic flight is up $94 compared to a year ago. NPR Stephen Bisaha reports international flights are even more.
2: The war with Iran is really what's to blame here. The closure of the Strait of Hormuz has sent up the cost of jet fuel, and with it, airline prices. A flight to London costs about $350 more than it did a year ago, according to Kayak. Pierre Buehler is Kayak's CEO, and he says demand for international flights is down.
3: In response, you see people with increased interest in domestic travel, maybe staying closer to home, adjusting their trips.
2: While domestic flights are cheaper than international, they have still gone up 30% compared with a year ago. The cost to fill up your car, up more than 40%. Stephen Bisaha, NPR News.
1: Authorities in Southern California have ordered about 17,000 people to evacuate ahead of a wildfire. It's burning near Simi Valley, north of Los Angeles. 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

peace in the hands.

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So you dropped a button in

This is the Trenchtown Experience. All the way from Trenchtown, Jamaica, Bob Marley and the Wailers, come on.

just say, as I've said to many people, as this title just about puts it all into focus. It's called With a Little Help from My Friends. Remember it.

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1: Ted Anderson, crazy. Thank you. We'd like to play one more segment of our Shakespearean suite. You know, this is the Romeo and Juliet scene, and of course the bard called them the...

been a wonderful night for me. On guitar, Pity Pia Kowski. On bass, Mana Prakran. On drums, Toby Ritter. On guitar, Harun Vitta. On keyboard, sax, harmonica, Renee Decker. And returning once again, our good friend, Mr. Bodie Bodak on keys.

Thank you. Hello, that was called Xanadu from our Farewell to Kings album. We'd like to do something for you now that's from our most recent album, Hemispheres. This is called The Trees.

your hands and feet. Because we're sick of forks and knives and I don't know. We're gonna try to start getting everybody high now with a number called That's How I Eat.

from another time.

Thanks very much. Roland Kirk's Serenade to a Cuckoo, as we did it back in 1968. Next one is another bluesy thing from very early days. This one we never recorded. We did it on a live BBC radio session a long time ago and just decided to do it again after 40 years. There's a piece of music written originally by two of America's great black blues musicians, country blues, folk blues, acoustic blues. Their names were Sonny Terry and Brownie McGee, and Sonny Terry was a brilliant harmonica player.

Thank you. On to the next.

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1: At least you all know what I'm talking about. I want to know anybody here. Anybody in here with the last one who got some, huh?
2: I can't hear anybody,
1: right?
0: Get no.

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0: 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I know.
1: 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We all wanna be big stars, yeah, but then we get second thoughts about that.

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This is really going to be the last one because I think some of us will fall down in a minute, won't you?

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Hey, you know the night time is the right time. Lordy, you're gonna get down and have yourself a good time, and everybody gonna be right. Oh, the night time is the right time to be the one. Yeah, you know the night time is the right time. Hey, hey, yeah, the night time is to be the right time. Oh, yeah, the night time is the right time. Hey, Lord, I want you all to get down with me. The night time is the right time to be the... Hey, Lord, no, the night time is the right time to be the one. Hey, the night time is the right time. Lord, the night time is the right time. Hey, Lord, you know, whoa, yeah, the night time is the right time. Those will be the ones that you love.

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Beauty parlors filled with sailors. The circus is in town. And in walks the blind commissioner. They've got him in a trance. One hand is tied to the tightrope walker. The other is in his pants. And they're riot squad. They're restless.

Now then, let's get down to business here.

the hotel. It's now here. We had the very wonderful. Hey, are we on the radio? Will that call out once again, friends, the very wonderful Jordan Ayers. Will you give him a welcome, Jordan Ayers? Hello. As we do a song called, How Was the One?